give the satisfaction asking how you're doing now. How's the castle built of people you pretend to care about? Just what you wanted. Look at you, cool guy, you got it. I see the parties and the diamonds. Sometimes when I close my eyes, 6 months of torture you sold to some forbidden paradise. I loved you truly.

another scorching hot day across the nation, with temperatures reaching all-time highs in several cities. So do your best to keep cool and only go outside if you absolutely have to. Roll down those windows, grab some ice cream, stick your head in the freezer, anything you can to beat this heat. And even though it may be hot, here's some even hotter tunes coming your way. Summer's too hot.

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2: When your legs don't work like they used to before, and I can't sweep you off of your feet,

0: Mr. Cat, quiet that shit down. Kids, today we're gonna learn about STDs. S means stop, T means think, and D means decline. Say it with me, class. S means
1: stop,
0: T means
1: think,
0: and D means what?
1: Decline.
0: You stupid motherfucker. The classroom. What the fuck you shit at me for?

0: I heard he wears a mask because he's missing an eye.
1: I heard he wears a helmet, honestly, because he's ugly as shit.
2: I heard he wears a helmet because he's 40-something years old and doesn't want people to know he hasn't passed high school.
3: I heard he's an alien.

0: It's a mess out there. They can leave, but we don't care, we'll stay. I'm good right here. I've been waiting for you all year. Come play. Make a mess right here. Do whatever, I like it weird, okay. Let him disappear. Say whatever you want to hear, just stay.
1: Yes. Yes. Yes.
2: Look at here.
3: They said, please turn it down. I said, just turn around.
4: They said, stop, but what do they know?
3: So uplifting how you bounce. And a bit like,
4: damn.
5: Damn.
3: Look at those pants.
4: Damn.
5: Damn.
3: It don't make sense.
4: Damn.
5: Damn.
3: Right. I'm convinced.
4: Damn.
5: Damn.
3: It's magic.
2: This one's about to fade.

0: take you down so you can feel the fight till the dawn. The energy is flowing, it keeps us glowing, so we don't need no light. Watch it on. I'm talking to you, girl. It's a new world.
1: Hey, it's a mess out there. They can leave, but we don't care. We'll stay. I'm good right here. I've been waiting for you all year. Come play. Like a mess right here. Do whatever. I like it weird. Okay. Let him disappear. Say whatever you want to hear. Just say.
0: All night.

0: Damn.
1: Damn.
0: Look at those pants. Damn.
1: Damn.
0: It don't make sense. Damn.
1: Damn.
2: Yeah.
0: I'm convinced. Damn.
1: Damn.
0: Smudge
2: up. That's one for tonight.

0: take you down so you can feel the fight. Till the dawn, the energy is flowing, it keeps us glowing, so we don't need no light. Watch it on. I'm talking to you, girl. It's a new world.
1: Hey, it's a mess out there. They can leave, but we don't care. We'll stay. I'm good right here. I've been waiting for you all year. Come play. Like a mess right here. Do whatever. I like it weird. Okay. Let him disappear. Say whatever you want to hear. Just stay.
2: All night.